0: even care about the race anymore.
1: Yeah. No, but genuinely, it was so fun to see everyone, like, the whole community.
0: It really was a community thing. It really was community.
1: Yeah, trying to race against all of the SM Town idols, trying to stay ahead of them.
0: Hold on, I'm curious who else was there.
1: And then afterwards, they also held a concert.
0: I did see clips of that.
1: Where all the idols, well, most of the idols were performing. I know Hearts to Hearts did. I know Minho did. Minho, he did release his album semi-recently. So, yeah.
0: Yeah.
1: Generally, it was...
0: Suho was there.
1: EXO, Suho.
0: And Yuri from Girls' Generation.
1: Oh, my gosh.
0: Was there... Girl, Yuri, you and me on the track.
1: Yeah. Both on the running track and the music track.
0: Exactly. Yeah,
1: we're recording the album together.
0: But with that being said, we're going to go on a small break right now with after all those updates. And then afterwards, we're going to play a little game. Hey. And I'm so excited to do it. But with that being said, this is Pop Off, Pop Off. Whoa, that's a tongue twister. Pop Off, Pop Off by Kiki.

0: Okay, now we're all set for summer. Got everything?
1: Of course.
0: Phone?
1: Check.
0: Keys?
1: Check.
0: Is that all we need?
1: I think so.
0: Whoa. I think we were forgetting a very important item on our checklist.
1: Oh yeah? What's that?
0: Always remember to drink plenty of water, especially during the summer.
1: Right. Drink water. Check.
0: This message was brought to you by UTARadio.com.
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0: And we are back. This is Harper.
1: And Anthony.
0: And we're here on K-Room, here on UTA Radio, every Friday from 6 to 8. So I mentioned we're going to play a game. It's not much a game. I just think it's funny. So it's fall, obviously. And two of my friends that are, like, very into fall, they said every fall they always watch The Hunger Games. Have you ever watched it?
1: I've watched a good portion of The Hunger Games.
0: I only read the first book when I was, like, in middle school, but I never watched it. So I used to do this all the time when I, like, first got into K-pop because I thought it was funny. I would do it with my friends. There is a Hunger Games simulator.
1: Ooh, okay. I know what you're talking about. I know what you're talking about.
0: And I would put myself and, like, our friends in it, and we would put idols in it. And just, like, who would survive? So I did put ours in it, but I haven't put any other idols because I think it'd be funny if we came up with them on the spot.
1: Okay.
0: So there's different districts. There's 12 districts. You and I are District 1 already.
1: Hey, we the rich one. <We're> the
0: we ended, so it, there's 12 districts, so we still have 11 more, and it's two person per district. So I just put it as, like, a male idol and a female idol. So for District 2, who would be a male idol you think would fit in it?
1: Okay, Let's do Bang Chan.
0: Bang Chan? Yeah. Bang Chan.
1: He might be buff, but...
0: you never know.
1: We're getting him.
0: All right, what about a female idol?
1: Let's do... Won Young.
0: Okay, Bang Chan and Won Young are District 2. All right.
1: Okay.
0: Male idol?
1: Male idol. Okay. Well, let's... Yeah. Taeyong.
0: Female idol? I feel like we're doing Mad Libs. Noun. Adjective.
1: Stella from Hearts to Hearts.
0: Okay. Stella. All right. Another male idol?
1: Let's do... Oh, shoot. You choose one.
0: We're going to put Johnny in here.
1: Okay.
0: Johnny and female. I'm going to put... Dane Sakura. All right. Another male one?
1: Let's do Matthew from ZB1.
0: Matthew and female one?
1: Oh, let's do Somi.
0: Somi?
1: Yeah.
0: Okay. Girl. Male, I'm going to put Maki. Female. I'll put a... Dane, why can't I think of you? A Karina.
1: That's a good one.
0: Okay, another male.
1: Wait, let me pull out my phone for this one. Let's do I am from Monsta X.
0: Right.
1: Mostly because I keep getting reminded of the G cover that he did in the military. Did I?
0: Yes, you did. All right, I am. Another female.
1: Let's do CL from 21.
0: Oh, that was good. That's good. Male. I'm trying to think. I'm going to do Son. Momo. Okay, another male.
1: Kai from aespa.
0: Kai?
1: Yeah.
0: Wait, say that again.
1: Kai from aespa? Oh, wait. Kai from EXO.
0: Kai in the female.
1: Oh my god.
0: Should we just throw Winter in there?
1: Let's throw Winter in there.
0: Winter. Another male. I'm trying to think who's funny. Who makes me giggle? I'm trying to think of goofy idols. Oh, Kehoe,
1: yes.
0: Another female.
1: No, throw his... Oh, wait.
0: Wait, what?
1: I was going to say throw his brother in there.
0: What's too. His name again? I forgot his name.
1: Shoot. I forgot his
0: name. You know what? I'll put them together in District 10. I forgot his name.
1: What group he's...
0: 82 Major.
1: 82 Major. It's like... Oh my gosh. Wait, where is he? Yechan.
0: Yechan.
1: Yeah.
0: Okay, they'll be together. Okay. Oh, female. Lisa.
1: Lisa.
0: Another male.
1: Hmm.
0: Oh my gosh. Why am I blanking? It's like, you know.
1: Let's. Yeah, I'm blinking too right now.
0: Oh my god.
1: Let's do Riku Shake. Riku.
0: Riku. Is it R-I-C-U or R-I-K-U?
1: K.
0: Okay. U. All right, last district. We gotta make it good.
1: Okay. Who is the funniest pair that we can put in there?
0: I'm trying to think who would be, like, so goofy together.
1: Jimin and Jonghyun.
0: That would be great. That's good.
1: Put the generational beef in there.
0: I miss it.

0: Okay. Our final contestants are Anthony and Harper.
1: Yes.
0: Banchan and Wonyoung, Taeyong and Stella, Johnny and Sakura, Matthew and Somi, Maki and Karina, IM and CL, Son and Momo, Kai and Winter, Kiho and Yechan, Lisa and Riku, Jimin and Joyoung. What a click.
2: Perfect.
0: All right. Let's submit. Yes, I am 13 years old. proceed. Okay.
1: Okay, who died first?
0: Okay. As the tribute stand on their podium, the horn sounds. Banchan rips a mace out of Yunchan's hand. Winter runs away from the cornucopia. Lisa runs into the cornucopia and hides. Jimin and Anthony fight for a bag.
2: We're fighting for what?
0: We're fighting for a bag. Anthony gives up and retreats.
2: Oh my gosh.
0: Wonyoung runs away from the cornucopia. Johnny runs away from the cornucopia. Karina snatches a pair of says? Yeah.
1: Mm.
0: San runs away from the cornucopia. Harper kills Sia with the hatchet.
2: Dang.
0: I'm not playing. Somi runs away from the cornucopia. Sakura scares Momo away from the cornucopia. Matthew and Stella fight for a bag. Matthew gives up and retreats. Kiho grabs a jar of fishing bait while Joyoung gets fishing gear. IM runs away from the cornucopia. Riku runs away from the cornucopia. Taeyong and Maki fight. Imagine Taeyong and Maki fighting for a bag.
1: Oh my god.
0: Anyways, Taeyong gives up and retreats. Kai grabs a shovel. So no one dies yet. We're in survival mode.
1: Okay.
0: What? Okay, Harper, Somi, and Joyoung unsuccessfully ambush Banchan, Wonyoung, and Winter, who kill them instead. So
1: damn, you're dead.
0: I'm gone. Okay, Stella and San work together for the day. Kai searches for a water source. Karina fishes. Taeyong runs away from Matthew. Yunchen searches for water source. Momo sets an explosive off, killing Sakura, Maki, and Lisa. That's crazy. IM diverts Riku's attention and runs away. Jimin questions his sanity. Johnny thinks about home. Kiho begs for Anthony to kill him. He refuses, keeping Kiho alive.
2: Dang, no, I should have got his butt. Oh my god.
0: Okay, so 7 cannon shots can be heard in the distance. CL died. I died. Somi died. Joyoung died. Sakura died. Maki died. And Lisa died.
1: Dang, Lisa too.
0: Lisa.
2: Ooh.
0: Okay. Alright, this is night one. Anthony receives clean water from an unknown sponsor. Matthew sees a fire but stays hidden. Wonyoung tries to sing herself to sleep. Kiho looks at the night sky. Stella cries herself to sleep. Momo quietly hums. Johnny accidentally steps on a landmine.
1: Dang.
0: Song tries to treat his infection. Riku loses sight of where he is. Karina and Taeyong tell stories about themselves to each other. Kai fends Yechan, Banchan, and Jimin away from the fire. Winter convinces IM to snuggle with her. Day 2. Winter chases Kai. Karina and Riku fight Anthony and Stella. Anthony and Stella survive.
2: Yes! Yes!
0: IM receives fresh food from an unknown sponsor. Banchan discovers a river. Matthew makes a wooden spear. San scares Wonyoung off. Taeyong explores the arena. Yachan sees smoke rising in the distance but decides not to investigate. Momo receives an explosive from an unknown sponsor. Jimin begs for Kiho to kill him. He refuses, keeping Jimin alive.
1: Oh.
0: 3 cannon shots can be heard in the distance. So, when did John... Oh yeah, Johnny died. We lost Johnny, Karina, and Riku. R.I.P. If you win this, I'm actually going to burst into laughter.
2: No, I am. I'm goaded like that.
0: All right, night 2. Winter loses sight of where she is. San and Kai tell stories about themselves to each other. Banchan, Yechan, and Stella sleep in shifts. Anthony sets Momo on fire.
2: Y'all, like, I'm actually going to win this.
0: IM thinks about winning. Wonyoung, Kiho, Jimin, and Taeyong sleep in shifts. Matthew climbs a tree to rest. That's insane. Anthony receives fresh food from an unknown sponsor. Winter, IM, nice. And Kai unsuccessfully ambush San, Kiho, and Wonyoung, who kill them instead. Stella discovers a river. Banchan begs for Taeyong to kill him. He refuses, keeping Banchan alive. Jimin searches for firewood. Matthew cannot handle the circumstances in...
1: Dang.
0: Ye-chan injures himself. 5 cannon shots can be heard in the distance. So we lost Momo, Winter, IM, Kai, and Matthew.
1: Ooh, rough.
0: This is rough. All right. Night 3. Jimin sets up a campfire for the night. Stella is unable to start a fire and sleeps without warmth. Taeyong begs for Yeonchan to kill him. He refuses, keeping Taeyong alive. Oh my god, Anthony taints Wonyoung's food, killing her.
1: Oh!
0: What is
1: this? Yes!
0: You are not...
1: You know what? I'm getting at.
0: Oh my gosh. Bangchan cooks food before putting his fire out. Kiho climbs a tree to rest. San is awoken by nightmares.
1: Y'all, I'm like absolutely killing the game. Literally.
0: Alright, this is the feast. The cornucopia is replenished with food, supplies, weapons, and memories from the tribute's families. So Stella catches San off guard and kills him. Bangchan stuffs a bundle of dry clothing into a backpack before sprinting away. Anthony decides not to go to the feast. Taeyong and Yeochan get into a fight over raw meat, but Taeyong gives up and runs away. Jimin stabs Kiho in the back after the trident.
1: Rough, y'all.
0: Day 4. Okay. Jimin diverts Anthony's attention and runs away. Stella overhears Bangchan and Yeochan talking in the distance. Taeyong falls into a frozen lake and drowns. 4 cannon shots can be heard in the distance. So we lost Wonyoung, San, Kiho, and Taeyong. If you win this...
1: I'm still here,
0: you're
1: y'all.
0: Still here. Alright. This is night 4. Bangchan defeats Yeochan in a fight, but spares his life. Stella passes out from exhaustion. Anthony strangles Jimin with a rope.
1: And you know what?
0: I do it again.
1: Keep in mind, this is fictional.
0: This is not real.
1: I'm
0: dead.
1: But, like, I'm winning.
0: If I was there. Okay. Okay. Day 5. Yeonchan falls into a frozen lake and drowns. Bangchan chases Stella. Anthony bleeds out due to an untreated injuries.
1: Bruh, I was actually winning.
0: 3 cannon shots can be heard in the distance. So, Jimin, Yeochan, and we lost Anthony.
1: This is rigged.
0: Proceed. In night 5, Stella dies of dysentery.
1: Whatever that is.
0: The winner is Bangchan from District 2.
1: This is
0: and
1: fake.
0: We were doubting him, like, he may be buff, but...
1: Bro, this is AI.
0: This is not real. Proceed. But yeah. Everyone's placements. So Bangchan has had 3 kills. Stella had 3 kills. Anthony, you had 5 kills.
1: Yeah, let's go.
0: Yeochan didn't have any kills. Jimin had 1 kill. Taeyong didn't have any kills. Kiho had 3 kills. San had 3 kills. Wonyoung had 6 kills. Dang.
1: Wait, Wonyoung?
0: Yeah.
1: Dang.
0: Matthew didn't have any kills. Kai didn't have any kills, nor did IM. Winter had 3 kills. Momo had 3 kills. Riku didn't have any kills, nor did Karina. Johnny didn't have any kills. Lisa didn't have any, nor did Maki, Sakura, Jaehyung, Somi. I had 1 kill. And then CL didn't have any kills.
1: Poor 21.
0: Literally. I died night 1. I would not survive the Hunger Games. Do you think you would, genuinely speaking, do you think you would survive?
1: I think I could.
0: Really?
1: I would go Katniss Everdeen on them.
0: I think, okay, genuinely, I would... Girl, put it down. Genuinely, I think I would try. Like, I would genuinely try. Mm. But then my asthma might kick in when we're running, and I just die.
1: You just need it.
0: I just start hacking.
1: Yeah. Give me a second.
0: No, literally.
1: Wait, stop fighting.
0: Wait. If we're at the cornucopia and I see everyone charging at it, I'm going to just stand there and be like, guys, I don't want to do this anymore.
1: Yeah.
0: I'm bored. Like, can I go home?
1: Can you actually just, stay all the way over there? I'll watch y'all fight.
0: I'll watch. I'll be on the side. The peanut gallery. But yeah. But I used to do these all the time. I used to find them so funny.
1: Ooh, I actually have never done one of these.
0: Really? Before. I would do them with all the NCT members. Wait, we have time to do one more, I think.
1: Yes, we do. Let's see. We're going to include all... Wait, how many people can you put in this? 24?
0: 24, yeah.
1: Okay, that's basically almost all of NCT.
0: I'm dead. Should we include Wish or should we do OG NCT? Like, we include Lucas and, like, 10. And Mark.
1: let's do active NCT.
0: Active.
1: Active, but include Mark.
0: Include Mark. Should we keep ourselves in this?
1: Nah.
0: let me try to... And I guess... Okay. I need to have the list of NCT names.
1: Because there is too many.
0: There is way too many. Okay. So we have... We're going to put... Mark. We'll throw Johnny in the same district as Mark.
1: Okay.
0: Johnny. Utah. Oh, wait. Jaehyun. I'm trying to pick. Oh, I should have kept down. Taeyong. Doyoung. Jungwoo. Haechan. Okay. Am I missing anyone else from NCT?
1: I think you're good.
0: Yeah, Mark, Johnny, Yuta, Jaehyun, Taeyong, Doyoung, Jungwoo, and Haechan. I think that's it.
1: From 127?
0: From 127.
1: Yeah.
0: Okay. Chanel, Chanla. I forget about Dream sometimes.
1: Honestly, me too. I'm not gonna lie.
0: I feel like they... Good. Well, they haven't, like, come out... Right? They haven't come out with anything, really. At least in my knowledge. Namjoon. Oh, Jisung, I almost forgot about him. Oopsies. Jisung. Okay. Wavy, 10. 10. Young. Hendry, Lucas, Zhaojun.
1: Wait, no, take Lucas out.
0: Oh, take Lucas out?
1: Yeah.
0: Oh, yeah, that's right, we said active. Wenwen. Is Wenwen even active? Not really, right?
1: You can add him if you want.
0: We'll do Wenwen.
1: Yeah, okay.
0: Hold on. Okay.

0: Is it Yoshi or Yushi?
1: Yoshi.
0: Yoshi, okay. Yoshi? I don't know why I said Yoshi.
1: Oh my god.
0: I feel like someone called someone that one time.
1: Yoshi.
0: Oh, like Yoshi. She.
1: Yes. Yoshi from Super Mario.
0: Kuya. Kuya. Kuya. Rico. And then last one, Jae and Ryu. Jae. Ryu. Okay. Ryu. Jae. Okay. We are good. All right, submit. All right, proceed. Okay. As the tributes stand on their podiums, the horn sounds. Chanla finds a canteen full of water. Johnny and Jisung fight for a bag. Jisung gives up and retreats. Tin runs away from the cornucopia. Jaehyun runs away from the cornucopia. Runjin runs away from the cornucopia. Winwin runs away from the cornucopia. All of you suck. Jaemin runs away from the cornucopia. Oh my god. Kun bashes Seon's?
1: Shion.
0: Kun bashes Shion's head against a rock several times. Doyoung runs away from the cornucopia. Mark runs away from the cornucopia. Taeyong snatches a bottle of alcohol and a rag.
1: Oh, okay.
0: Jungwoo grabs a shovel. Yuda runs away from the cornucopia. Ryu rips a mace out of Jaehee's hands.
1: Dang.
0: Riku takes a handful of throwing knives. Yongyeon breaks Yushi's nose in basket of bread. Sakuya, Zaljin, and Hendry work together to get as many supplies as possible. Haechan accidentally steps on a landmine.
1: Dang.
0: That's crazy. Day one. Jaemin runs away from Zaljin. Ryu, Taeyong, Ten, Riku, and Hendry hunt for other tributes. Sakuya tends to Jaehee's wounds. Winwin sprains his ankle while running away from Doyoung. Yuda tries to sleep through the entire day. Runjin steals from Yongyeong while he isn't looking. I forgot to change their genders. Oopsies. Oh. Chanla receives a hatchet from the unknown sponsor. Mark injures himself. Johnny, Yushi, Kun, and Jaehyun form a pack, and they all die. They all end themselves.
1: How?
0: Jungwoo scares Jisung off. Okay. Six cannon shots have been heard in the distance. Shion, Haechan, Johnny, Yushi, Kun, and Jaehyun. We lost those.
1: Mm.
0: Night one. Jungwoo tries to treat his infection. Sakuya and Chanla hold hands. Zaljin passes out from exhaustion. Mark, Ten, Yongyeong, and Yuda tell each other ghost stories to lighten the mood. Doyoung screams for help. Ryu, Jaehee, and Hendry discuss the games and what might happen in the morning. Taeyong is unable to start a fire and sleeps without warmth. Winwin sets an explosive off, killing Jaemin.
1: Oh.
0: Runjin receives clean water from an unknown sponsor. Jisung receives clean water from an unknown sponsor. Riku loses sight of where he is. Day 2. Ryu makes a weapon spear. Zaljin and Ten threaten a double kill. If it fails, then they die. Chanla travels to higher ground. Jisung camouflages himself in the bushes. Doyoung searches for firewood. Yuda chases Jungwoo. Sakuya chases Taeyong. Jaehee collects fruit from a tree. Yongyeong receives an explosive from an unknown sponsor. Hendry and Riku split up to search for resources. Mark goes hunting. Winwin collects fruit from a tree. Runjin explores the arena. Okay, 3 cannon shots are heard. We lost Jaemin, Zaljin, and Ten.
1: So, basically, Wavy.
0: Wavy. We're basically losing Wavy. And a little bit of Dream. Jungwoo looks at the night sky. Sakuya, Runjin, and Riku sleep in shifts. Doyoung stays awake at night. Winwin shoots an arrow at Jisung but misses and kills Yongyeong instead. Hendry receives fresh food from an unknown sponsor. Jaehee quietly hums. Yuda fends Chanla, Taeyong, and Mark away from his fire. Ryu looks at the night sky.
1: Mm.
0: Day 3. Hendry stalks Ryu. Jisung hunts for other tributes. Chanla discovers a river. Yuda diverts Runjin's attention and runs away. Winwin hunts for other tributes. Jaehee begs for Riku to kill him. He refuses, keeping Jaehee alive. Jungwoo cannot handle the circumstances and kills off. Taeyong, Mark, and Doyoung hunt for other tributes. Sakuya searches for a water source. 2 cannon shots have been heard, and we lost Yongyeong and Jungwoo.
1: Mm.
0: So I think, well, we still got Hendry. Hendry questions his sanity. Win-Win sets an explosive off, killing Sakuya, Jisung, Jaehee, and Yuta. Chanla goes to sleep. Riku quietly hums. Taeyong shoots an arrow into Runjin's head. Doyoung's trap kills Mark. Ryu stays awake all night. The feast. Doyoung kills Chanla with his own weapon. Win-Win decides not to go to the feast. Taeyong kills Riku with his own weapon. Hendry decides not to go to the feast. Ryu decides not to go to the feast.
1: Ryu?
0: Am I saying that wrong?
1: Ryu?
0: Am I saying that wrong?
1: From which unit?
0: Wish.
1: Riku?
0: No, not Riku. R-Y-O.
1: Ryo?
0: Is that... Okay, Ryo? I couldn't tell if I was saying it right.
1: Ryo? Ryo? Now I'm messing up.
0: R-Y-O.
1: Okay, now I know what you're talking about.
0: Yeah. Ryo runs away from Doyoung. Hendry discovers a cave. Win-Win thinks about home. Taeyong dies from hyperthermia. 9 cannon shots are heard. We lost Sakuya, Jisung, Jaehee, Yuta, Runjin, Mark,

0: Y'all, we're gonna go on a little break.
1: With that being said, our time is almost up, but that was fun. I always wanted to do that.
0: No, I forgot they existed, to be honest.
1: But yeah, but like every time, this has been K-Room here on UTA Radio, where we're here every Friday from 6 to 8. And next week, we have a couple new releases and also some concerts we're attending. So we'll definitely be talking about that next Friday. But with that being said, I'm Harper.
0: And I'm Anthony.
1: Thank you again for listening, and we'll see you guys next week. Bye.

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0: Hey man, just got back from the polls. Did you ever make it around to voting?
1: No. What's the point? My one vote isn't gonna change anything.
0: Well, hopefully you not voting wasn't in vain. Let's turn the TV on and see if the results are in.
2: This just in. The evil Wizard King wins the election by one vote.
1: What? How is that even possible?
0: You said one vote wouldn't make a difference, and now look at us. We're doomed. Voting is important, and your choice could be the one that makes the difference for everyone. This message is brought to you by UTARadio.com.
3: As kids, we've all imagined being a superhero. Some of us had superhuman strength. Some of us could leap tall buildings in a single bound. And some of us even had x-ray vision. 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

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I'm Will Joseph Cook, and you're listening to utaradio.com.

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0: Hey man, just got back from the polls. 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
0: Well, hopefully you not voting wasn't in vain. 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
1: What? 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

That was local artist Jesse Sprodlin and the single, believe it or not, it was called Caroline. Yes, Caroline. That's a local artist. We play some local artists here on UTARadio.com. And this is Angie, and this is Eclectic Beats. And, you know, guys, I just had a lot of midterms this week and a whole bunch of homework stacked up on this Friday night. So I'm just going to do, you know, an hour this evening of Eclectic Beats, unfortunately. But let's make it a really good hour of very electric beats, some fun beats, some pumped up stuff. We all need that after this week. It's getting close to that midpoint. And then we also have the midterms coming up, and that's been the topic of discussion on every course I'm in, all over the campus here, because of the many poll closures. But there is a solution. I know I just got an email the other day. They are offering free shuttle transportation to the polls numerous dates. If you check your Mavericks email, they'll have those codes in there for you. So if you don't have a car, you don't have a way to get there because the polling location on campus is closed, we can get you here. UTA will take you there and bring you back to your car or your home destination if you live on campus. So check your email for that and many other updates coming through. Pretty much two or three a week now. So things are really ramping up. So stay tuned for more information through your UTA email here at the University of Texas at Arlington. All right, well, I'm going to get started with some eclectic beats. One of my favorite eclectic artists, and they're always all over the place. I've played them many times, but I've been playing a lot of their older music because they haven't really released anything new that I've seen in a while. And this one is new. It's called Pin Drop. 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Stay tuned to UTARadio.com, online all the time. 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

That was Gorgon City, an interplanetary criminal with contact. And before that, there was a single by Brian Seacrest. He is an artist from Boston, and that is his remix of Donza Dub. And before that, we had a little bit more dub. Yeah, this is like a little bit of a dub time, but that started off with Pin Drop by Meat Beat Manifesto. And I am about to go into a kind of shadow realm of music. No, I'm going to play some DJ Shadow. I did grab a song to play tonight since he is coming to Fort Worth playing Tulips on the Halloween night, October 31st and November 1st. And I believe October 31st, oddly enough, they did have a few more tickets, and November 1st was just about sold out. But if you haven't seen DJ Shadow, it is an amazing experience. I've seen him twice, and every time he kind of blows me away with his production live. He just kind of does a little bit of everything. But this one's off the Private Press. It was his second studio album that came out, and they call him, I don't know, he's labeled as like an instrumental artist, a hip-hop sample artist, but, you know, he does a lot of different blends, and it's got mostly hip-hop roots, some down-tempo, and trip-hop, if you're familiar with that term, but yeah, DJ Shadow is kind of the one that was groundbreaking into more of a wider audience for that kind of music. And he does mix it up quite a bit. He's very creative with his use of samples. And he has a almost ominous kind of atmospheric production element going on all the time. There's a storytelling element with the background music. And that's what I really like about him. But I actually didn't start with introducing, like most people, like, you know, hey, DJ Shadow, because this tour that he's coming on right now is in celebration. It's an anniversary tour of that album, Introducing, and it's reimagined. So I don't know if he's going to redesign all of the songs on that album. I haven't really looked into that. I'd like to be surprised if I do get to go. But I actually was introduced to him through this album, The Private Press, and I really liked this album because it was a lot different than anything I'd ever heard, of course, but also it has like these deep messages of you know, overcoming, and it's got some political elements in it that really grabbed my attention when I first heard it. So, yeah, I got to sample it, and then I purchased it on CD and digital and all of that good stuff. But yeah, no, I love The Private Press. That's probably my favorite album by DJ Shadow. This is one of my very favorite tracks. Even if it wasn't on this album, it would be my favorite track. So I'm going to play this one for you to kind of get you introduced to DJ Shadow. And then we're going to kind of follow along with some similar artists so you can see kind of the similar production elements in the way that these three artists kind of relate to each other. So you're tuned in to Eclectic Beats. This is Angie, and I am about to play you some DJ Shadow. So if you haven't heard it before, take note. Stay tuned to UTARadio.com, online all the time. Is that background I was talking about?

Well, that was Luke Vibert with Officers Club. That's one of my favorite sample tracks that he's done. And he was recently a headliner at a festival as Wagon Christ, which is his alter ego. And I would have paid a lot of money to see that, but it wasn't anywhere near Texas, and I had no way to break and go to that. So, you know, if you've seen Wagon Christ, I am entirely jealous. But yeah, that was another version of a sample artist. And before that, you heard RJD2, otherwise known as, his real name is Ramble John Crone. And that's pretty cool if his name is really Ramble. You know, I had no idea that it was Ramble. What an interesting name. But he's better known as RJD2. And that song I had was Making Days Longer, which is a sample from a classic 70s tune from a folk R&B hip-hop artist that was kind of groundbreaking back then, that Dr. Dre also sampled. And I have some of his music that I might play on a different show, and we'll see where they coincide. But that was from his Dead Ringer album, which he got lots of acclaim for, and then he just blew up on the scene, and he did some stuff with Rhymesayers right after in 2003. That one was from 2002. He was signed to LP's a label right away after he released that, to Definitive Jux, which was huge back then. I mean, yeah, there were so many artists on that label. You know, I need to do a deep dive on that album, that particular label, because they had some really unique hip hop artists that I just really got into for like a whole year. So we could go on a whole journey with that legacy there. But yeah, no, he kind of derived. So obviously it's Ramble John. So that's where he gets the RJ instead of the R2-D2, which he did take that Star Wars reference. And that's why it sounds so similar. So there you go. And before that, the loveliest song from DJ Shadow, 6 Days. All right, well, we're gonna pump up the bass a little bit here as we go out. Let's go out with a bang. And there's an artist that I've listened to for a while. His name is Tony Quattro. And I already knew I was gonna like this song because the name of the song is Roadhog. And I just always thought that was the funniest, like, look at that road hog, you know, taking up all the lanes. And, you know, I think my dad's called people road hog before. And he has lots of interesting terms when he's driving. But yeah, that one in particular is fun. And it's just a funny word. It's like, you can imagine like this big, at least this is what I imagine. I imagine this big cartoon pig wearing these goofy Terminator type sunglasses, driving a Harley and taking up the road. I don't know why I imagine that, but just like always has appeared in my brain when I hear the term Roadhog. Anyway, this is on Aurora 3, and Tony Quattro has done some interesting music for quite a long time. He's done some electro, some kind of funky bass sample stuff. I mean, he's kind of all over, but his main thing is his bass lines are sweet. I love them, and they're so fun. So this Roadhog track is definitely fun with the bass lines. I hope you enjoy this one, and turn up the bass a little bit for me, Angie, and you're listening to Eclectic Beats only on UTARadio.com.

That was New York DJ Dr. Jeep. He is an amazing producer, in my opinion. He always does something unexpected, like that one had the, really pretty synth sound coming in. You're expecting it to be more trancey or on that level, maybe go into some house kind of vibes. And then out of nowhere, it gets like very dubby. And distorted bass and wobbles and things like that. So his music's always like that. That one in particular was called TX, and that was on his Disassociate EP. And I think that came out around 2019. And just around the same time and space is this last track I'm going to play, because I really only have time for about one more, because I have all that homework stacked up. It's a lot of writing, and I am kind of one of those, I don't know, it's a good thing because the work is good, or it's been double-checked and triple-checked, but I am a little bit of a perfectionist when it comes to writing papers or reports, and I get a little too in tune with it, so I sometimes have to like go back in and go, whoa, you went too far down the rabbit hole with this explanation. You need to pull it back, because that's not really what they were asking for, Angie. So sometimes I have to reel a bit. You know, it's the same with music. I sometimes go down the rabbit hole with music too, but that's okay. That's okay. Music is a lifeline, and it keeps me going. And you know, I hope you enjoy the grooves that I'm playing tonight, even though it's short and sweet. But I do have some things on the horizon. I have asked some friends that are complete just underground vinyl junkies, and they have been digging the crates for so many years, and they have great stories about artists. Their mind is fuller than mine with these things, and so I'm hoping we can come on and have a discussion about their favorite records, and maybe some records that kind of have the October spooky vibe, you know, maybe some dark wave elements and things like that. Because it is about that time. I drove by Pumpkin Nights to get here. I live very close to that area, and it's always a traffic jam. And tonight it was very jammed up because they had some weird craft fair going on that I hadn't even known about across the street where the Shriner little village thing is with the cows and everything. I don't know if you're familiar with that pasture. It's not too far from UTA, but it's here in Arlington, and there's always some really, I just think cows are cool, and these ones are like just so pretty, and they've got like the longer fur, you know, but they're always just chilling, so it's very peaceful if you stop there and you see the cows. But they were nowhere in sight. Instead, in their place was a jack-o'-lantern head about the size of a hot air balloon. And it looked like it was just about to take off. It looked so funny. I don't know. It was the goofiest looking jack-o'-lantern face. And it was so ridiculously big. It was as big as a house. And you can't miss it if you're going down from Pumpkin Nights. It's right there. And it worked, because then I saw the tents and I saw they were selling wares. And I'm like, oh, okay. Pumpkin Man showed me the way. So good call on that. It was definitely an attention getter. I didn't know about the event, but I know it's there because of that guy. So, yeah, we're getting in the Halloween spirit slowly but surely. You know, might go out to one of those pumpkin farms or something like that, a haunted hayride, all the great stuff you can do when the weather finally is bearable here in Texas. It's in the upper 70s right now. It was very hot earlier today, though. I got to diss Texas weather on that momentary horrible heat that came out of nowhere. It was really sweaty, and then out of nowhere, just cool again, you know. So bring your jacket and make sure you got a short sleeve shirt on still, because you're going to need to switch things up here in Texas. All right, well, I'm going to play one of my tracks that I found, and I didn't really know much about them at the time, but boy, did I like them after this track came out. And it was in a DJ mix that I just happened upon. I was listening to a lot of different electro artists at the time, and Hermeth was the DJ that put this in, and he dropped it like no other. So, of course, I mean, it was just amazing drop into this track. But this is one of the coolest bass tracks, in my opinion, that's come out probably in the last 8 years. I just go back to this track every now and then. I don't want to wear it out because I like it so much. But I believe it's called
and I hope I say it right, is a Dachshai. It could be Das Chitai, but it is a Russian duo named Locked Club. And there's a lot of stories about Locked Club. They're very chaotic. They have a Chaos Club video feed. They have their own channel, actually. It's called STVOL.TV, and it's a collective of artists. They've been doing it forever. It's acid, techno, they call it post-Soviet dance music. I don't know. It's a little bit of everything, but the samples they use and the distortion is so dirty and just, you know, it's really grimy, and they just stretch it so much, and then it's just fast, and then it's very chaotic, but it's just also got like a groove to it. It's very hard to explain, but they're kind of like, they call themselves a electro punk a little bit. You know, they're a little breaking out of the box with the electro music. Yeah, like I said, they dip into techno, a little bit of house, and that is part of, it's called the Private Persons label, and they have a lot of releases on there and other artists. But yeah, it's a lot of breakbeats, cool vocals. Sometimes it's very lo-fi starting out. There's this one track I got from them that it just goes on and on and on and on, very lo-fi, hissy kind of sound, and it just explodes for the next like 4 minutes. And I mean, I had to scoop anything new like that. I'm like, that is so different. I love it. So this is a banger. You might want to turn down your subs for this one, but this is off their album Iraq, spelt with a K at the end. And this is Lock Club. And y'all have a great Friday night. And I'll be back next Friday with some surprises and some announcements and such. And don't forget Rocktober this Wednesday with Ben C. Jones, starting at noon. We'll be out there pretty much all day waiting for y'all to stop by and say hi. So, yeah, stay tuned to UTA Radio for more updates on that and possibly an interview that will be coming up with Mikayla. All right, stay tuned for Lock Club.

0: That's it. 3 days of doom scrolling. You need a reset. 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
1: But what if I miss something big?
0: The world's still a mess. You don't have to be. Come on, let's go.
1: Okay, maybe I did need this.
0: Take a break from doom scrolling. Your brain will thank you. 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

I'm sure you've seen the videos, popping up more and more on your feed, sightings of dragons and Bigfeet while on your scroll. Well, ever since 2022 with the invention of generative AI, it seems that we've been getting more and more sightings of these strange creatures. Why is this? Well, I'll tell you why. With generative AI, we're burning through all sorts of resources, dissipating fresh water only to have it come back down as acid rain, all the while heating up the climate. 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So don't use AI. 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This message was brought to you by UTA Radio.

0: Hey man, just got back from the polls. Did you ever make it around to voting?
1: No. What's the point? My one vote isn't gonna change anything.
0: Well, hopefully you not voting wasn't in vain. Let's turn the TV on and see if the results are in.
2: This just in. The evil Wizard King wins the election by one vote.
1: What? How is that even possible?
0: You said one vote wouldn't make a difference, and now look at us. We're doomed. Voting is important, and your choice could be the one that makes the difference for everyone. 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
0: Where we're online all the time.

0: Hey man, just got back from the polls. Did you ever make it around to voting?
1: No. What's the point? My one vote isn't gonna change anything.
0: Well, hopefully you not voting wasn't in vain. Let's turn the TV on and see if the results are in.
2: This just in. The evil Wizard King wins the election by one vote.
1: What? How is that even possible?
0: You said one vote wouldn't make a difference, and now look at us. We're doomed. Voting is important, and your choice could be the one that makes the difference for everyone. This message is brought to you by UTARadio.com.
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0: feel like everything about me is wrong. 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
1: 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Yeah, bro, don't get in your head too much.
0: Everyone struggles with insecurity. 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

0: Since 2022, Bigfoot sightings have been increasing at an exponential rate. All around the globe, it seems that we're running into all sorts of previously hidden creatures that have never been documented. Why is that? Well, I'll tell you why. Ever since the creation of generative AI, we've been burning through lots of fresh water while heating up the globe. This may force the Bigfeet to leave from the safety of their habitat and into the human eye far more frequently. This is not only putting these species at risk, but you as well. So please, don't use or endorse AI for the sake of our shared reality. This message was brought to you by UTA Radio.
1: Hey man, just got back from the polls. Did you ever make it around to voting?
2: No, what's the point? 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
1: Well, hopefully you not voting wasn't in vain. 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
3: This just in, the evil Wizard King wins the election by one vote.
2: What? How is that even possible?
1: You said one vote wouldn't make a difference, and now look at us. We're doomed. Voting is important, and your choice could be the one that makes the difference for everyone. 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

0: Hey man, just got back from the polls. Did you ever make it around to voting?
1: No. What's the point? My one vote isn't gonna change anything.
0: Well, hopefully you not voting wasn't in vain. Let's turn the TV on and see if the results are in.
2: This just in. The evil Wizard King wins the election by one vote.
1: What? How is that even possible?
0: You said one vote wouldn't make a difference, and now look at us. 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

0: Hey man, just got back from the polls. Did you ever make it around to voting?
1: No, what's the point? My one vote isn't gonna change anything.
0: Well, hopefully you not voting wasn't in vain. 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
2: This just in, the evil Wizard King wins the election by one vote.
1: What? How is that even possible?
0: You said one vote wouldn't make a difference, and now look at us. 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

0: Hey man, just got back from the polls. 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
1: No, what's the point? 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
1: What? How is that even possible?
0: You said one vote wouldn't make a difference, and now look at us. 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This message is brought to you by UTARadio.com.
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0: Oh, shoot. I've got a ton of homework. I better get started right now.
1: Are you playing video games?
0: Yeah, why?
1: Weren't you just talking about how much homework you had to do?
0: Fair point. I should probably get to that, huh?
1: Yeah, probably. What? Popcorn? What are you doing now?
0: I figured I'd watch a movie before I do the assignment.
1: No, man. It's due tonight. Get it done now.
0: Okay. I'll get to it now.
1: Are you playing the bagpipes? You don't even know how to play the bagpipes.
0: Well, in the time I was supposed to be doing homework, I learned how to play the bagpipes.
1: I've got bad news. It's 12:01. Your homework was due at 11:59, right?
0: Oh, no, you're right. It's late. Oh, now I'm gonna fail. Procrastinating is easy to fall into. Get your work done early so you can relax later. This message was brought to you by... I'll finish that later.
1: Come on. What did we just learn?
0: Fine. This message was brought to you by UTARadio.com.
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0: Well, hopefully you not voting wasn't in vain. Let's turn the TV on and see if the results are in.
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1: What? How is that even possible?
0: You said one vote wouldn't make a difference, and now look at us. 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

0: 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Thank you.
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3: What? How is that even possible?
2: You said one vote wouldn't make a difference, and now look at us. 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

0: All right, last assignment submitted, chores done, and food cooked. Yes, finally time to go pick it up.
1: All right, enjoy. See you next time.
0: Yeah, see you later. Thanks so much again. Now it's just me and Final Quest Z3.
2: 2 hours later.
0: Yeah, this one's got two by a long shot. Oh, hello?
3: Hey, bro, how's it going?
0: Oh, dude, you gotta let me know when you're getting the game. I don't understand how they made this one so much better than two.
3: I meant on your hunt for a girlfriend, dude.
0: Did you call to say anything that's actually meaningful?
3: Yeah, bro. For example, when are you getting clothes? Maybe a haircut. I don't know why I bother. It's not like you can afford it.
0: Why do I even bother with him? Hello?
3: Dude, why'd you hang up?
0: Because I don't like being berated and insulted?
3: Wow, I didn't know you could take a joke. You know I'm not serious. Honestly, you're kind of acting like a bitch.
0: No matter how old you get, bullying is still bullying. Still push to stop bullying and speak up. This message brought to you by UTARadio.com.

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0: Hey man, just got back from the polls. Did you ever make it around to voting?
1: No. What's the point? My one vote isn't going to change anything.
0: Well, hopefully you not voting wasn't in vain. Let's turn the TV on and see if the results are in.
2: This just in. The evil Wizard King wins the election by one vote.
1: What? How is that even possible?
0: You said one vote wouldn't make a difference, and now look at us. We're doomed. Voting is important, and your choice could be the one that makes the difference for everyone. 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

0: Hello? Oh, hey, Ma. What's up? I'm sorry. Did you just say Londoner expats living in Tucson are eating children's guinea pigs? No, I don't think Hurricane Milton was an act of aggression. What? How can a satellite dish catch prayers? Ma, what is your source for all this? WarriorPatriotMom.gun. Ma, we gotta talk about this. You're way too prone to misinformation. No, Ma, I'm not calling you a liar. I'm just saying that there are a lot of liars out there, Ma. People who will say anything for a like and subscribe. The next time you see something that makes you angry or excited and you want to share, just take a minute. 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Last week? 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Gotta go, that Bigfoot biopic is about to air. 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Misinformation hurts everyone. 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

0: Hey man, just got back from the polls. 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
0: Well, hopefully you not voting wasn't in vain. 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
1: What? 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

0: Oh, hello, sir. We were waiting for you.
1: So, did you see our catalog?
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1: I think the one you chose fits perfectly with you. And just letting you know, we are getting a new one by Friday.
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1: No,
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0: Hey man, just got back from the polls. Did you ever make it around to voting?
1: No, what's the point? My one vote isn't gonna change anything.
0: Well, hopefully you not voting wasn't in vain. Let's turn the TV on and see if the results are in.
2: This just in, the evil Wizard King wins the election by one vote.
1: What? How is that even possible?
0: You said one vote wouldn't make a difference, and now look at us. We're doomed. 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
3: How did you find where I live?
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3: 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Please,
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3: 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Why did you do this to me?
4: 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What you put online is there forever. 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
1: Your Tuesday nights just got a whole lot better. 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

0: Hello.
1: Hi, Bill. This is George Dewey from up the street.
0: Oh, hey, George. How you doing?
1: Good, good. Say, I noticed you've been walking to work these days instead of driving, and I don't quite know how to say this,
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1: Well, it was kind of hard to miss, if you know what I mean. 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
0: Well, hopefully you not voting wasn't in vain. Let's turn the TV on and see if the results are in.
2: 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The evil Wizard King wins the election by one vote.
1: What? How is that even possible?
0: You said one vote wouldn't make a difference, and now look at us. 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

0: Dude, you're still on your phone?
1: Jordan, I figured it out. 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
0: That's it. 3 days of doom scrolling. 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
1: But what if I miss something big?
0: The world's still a mess. You don't have to be. Come on, let's go.
1: Okay, maybe I did need this.
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I'm sure you've seen the videos, popping up more and more on your feed, sightings of dragons and big feet while on your scroll. Well, ever since 2022 with the invention of generative AI, it seems that we've been getting more and more sightings of these strange creatures. Why is this? Well, I'll tell you why. With generative AI, we're burning through all sorts of resources, dissipating fresh water only to have it come back down as acid rain, all the while heating up the climate. 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So don't use AI. 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This message was brought to you by UTA Radio.

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0: Where we're online all the time.

0: Hey man, just got back from the polls. Did you ever make it around to voting?
1: No, what's the point? My one vote isn't gonna change anything.
0: Well, hopefully you not voting wasn't in vain. 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
1: What? How is that even possible?
0: You said one vote wouldn't make a difference, and now look at us. 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

0: feel like everything about me is wrong. 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
0: Everyone struggles with insecurity. 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

0: Hey man, just got back from the polls. Did you ever make it around to voting?
1: No, what's the point? My one vote isn't gonna change anything.
0: Well, hopefully you not voting wasn't in vain. Let's turn the TV on and see if the results are in.
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1: What? How is that even possible?
0: You said one vote wouldn't make a difference, and now look at us. 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

0: Hey man, just got back from the polls. Did you ever make it around to voting?
1: No. What's the point? My one vote isn't gonna change anything.
0: Well, hopefully you not voting wasn't in vain. Let's turn the TV on and see if the results are in.
2: This just in. 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
1: What? 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

0: Since 2022, Bigfoot sightings have been increasing at an exponential rate. All around the globe, it seems that we're running into all sorts of previously hidden creatures that have never been documented. Why is that? Well, I'll tell you why. Ever since the creation of generative AI, we've been burning through lots of fresh water while heating up the globe. This may force the Bigfeet to leave from the safety of their habitat and into the human eye far more frequently. This is not only putting these species at risk, but you as well. So please, don't use or endorse AI for the sake of our shared reality. This message was brought to you by UTA Radio.
1: Hey man, just got back from the polls. Did you ever make it around to voting?
2: No, what's the point? 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
1: Well, hopefully you not voting wasn't in vain. 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
2: What? How is that even possible?
1: You said one vote wouldn't make a difference, and now look at us. 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Voting is important, and your choice could be the one that makes the difference for everyone. This message is brought to you by UTARadio.com.
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0: Hey man, just got back from the polls. Did you ever make it around to voting?
1: No. What's the point? My one vote isn't gonna change anything.
0: Well, hopefully you not voting wasn't in vain. Let's turn the TV on and see if the results are in.
2: This just in. The evil Wizard King wins the election by one vote.
1: What? How is that even possible?
0: You said one vote wouldn't make a difference, and now look at us. 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

0: Hey, man, just got back from the polls. Did you ever make it around to voting?
1: No. What's the point? 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
0: Well, hopefully you not voting wasn't in vain. 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
2: This just in. The evil Wizard King wins the election by one vote.
1: What? How is that even possible?
0: You said one vote wouldn't make a difference, and now look at us. 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

0: Hey man, just got back from the polls. 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
1: No. What's the point? 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
0: Well, hopefully you not voting wasn't in vain. 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
2: This just in. The evil Wizard King wins the election by one vote.
1: What? How is that even possible?
0: You said one vote wouldn't make a difference, and now look at us. 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

0: Oh, shoot. I've got a ton of homework. I better get started right now.
1: Are you playing video games?
0: Yeah, why?
1: Weren't you just talking about how much homework you had to do?
0: Fair point. I should probably get to that, huh?
1: Yeah, probably. What? Popcorn? What are you doing now?
0: I figured I'd watch a movie before I do the assignment.
1: No, man. It's due tonight. Get it done now.
0: Okay. I'll get to it now.
1: Are you playing the bagpipes? You don't even know how to play the bagpipes.
0: Well, in the time I was supposed to be doing homework, I learned how to play the bagpipes.
1: I've got bad news. It's 12:01. Your homework was due at 11:59, right?
0: Oh, no, you're right. It's late. Oh, now I'm gonna fail. Procrastinating is easy to fall into. Get your work done early so you can relax later. This message was brought to you by... I'll finish that later.
1: Come on. What did we just learn?
0: Fine. This message was brought to you by UTARadio.com.
2: 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One of the things that's great about it anyway.
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0: 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Did you ever make it around to voting?
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0: Well, hopefully you not voting wasn't in vain. Let's turn the TV on and see if the results are in.
2: This just in. The evil Wizard King wins the election by one vote.
1: What? How is that even possible?
0: You said one vote wouldn't make a difference, and now look at us. 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

0: I'm Kevin from Better Than Ezra for Artists Against Racism. 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Because prejudice just isn't cool. We're all one people, the human race. Let's finally realize that. Thank you.
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2: 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Did you ever make it around to voting?
3: No. What's the point? 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
4: This just in. The evil Wizard King wins the election by one vote.
3: What? How is that even possible?
2: You said one vote wouldn't make a difference, and now look at us. We're doomed. 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

0: All right, last assignment submitted, chores done, and food cooked. Yes, finally time to go pick it up.
1: All right, enjoy. See you next time.
0: Yeah, see you later. Thanks so much again. Now it's just me and Final Quest Z3.
2: 2 hours later.
0: Yeah, this one's got two by a long shot. Oh, hello?
3: Hey, bro, how's it going?
0: Oh, dude, you gotta let me know when you're getting the game. I don't understand how they made this one so much better than two.
3: I meant on your hunt for a girlfriend, dude.
0: Did you call to say anything that's actually meaningful?
3: Yeah, bro. For example, when are you getting clothes? Maybe a haircut. I don't know why I bother. It's not like you can afford it.
0: Why do I even bother with him? Hello?
3: Dude, why'd you hang up?
0: Because I don't like being berated and insulted?
3: Wow, I didn't know you could take a joke. You know I'm not serious. Honestly, you're kind of acting like a bitch.
0: No matter how old you get, bullying is still bullying. Still push to stop bullying and speak up. This message brought to you by UTARadio.com.

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0: Hey man, just got back from the polls. Did you ever make it around to voting?
1: No. What's the point? My one vote isn't gonna change anything.
0: Well, hopefully you not voting wasn't in vain. 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
2: 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The evil Wizard King wins the election by one vote.
1: What? How is that even possible?
0: You said one vote wouldn't make a difference, and now look at us. 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

0: Hello? Oh, hey, Ma, what's up? I'm sorry, did you just say Londoner expats living in Tucson are eating children's guinea pigs? No, I don't think Hurricane Milton was an act of aggression. What? How can a satellite dish catch prayers? Ma, what is your source for all this? WarriorPatriotMom.gun. Ma, we gotta talk about this. You're way too prone to misinformation. No, Ma, I'm not calling you a liar. I'm just saying that there are a lot of liars out there, Ma. People who will say anything for a like and subscribe. The next time you see something that makes you angry or excited and you want to share, just take a minute. Look at the website it comes from. 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Remember when you shared that Desert Storm era article about spiders? Last week? Alright, love you too, Ma. Gotta go, that Bigfoot biopic is about to air. 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Misinformation hurts everyone. 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

0: 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Did you ever make it around to voting?
1: No, what's the point? My one vote isn't gonna change anything.
0: Well, hopefully you not voting wasn't in vain. 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
2: This just in, the evil Wizard King wins the election by one vote.
1: What? How is that even possible?
0: You said one vote wouldn't make a difference, and now look at us. We're doomed. 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